There's Foreigner. There's Foreigner from 4 to 4. How's it going? I'm Keith Stevens. Well, hope you guys had a great Labor Day weekend. Hopefully you had a long holiday weekend. We got them for you. Songs you know and songs you love. It's Billy Joel.

0: There's the Beach Boys, the Cocktail Soundtrack. I'm Keith Stevens. So now we basically have wrapped up Labor Day weekend. You know what I miss is the Days TV Guide. I call it TV Guide Classic, where we only had ABC, NBC, and CBS. Fox, you weren't there just yet. 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
5: There's nearly 678,290,000 kids under 5 around the world. But what's so important about being 5? A lot, it turns out. Children who live to age 5 are twice as likely to reach adulthood. That's why vaccines matter so much. For 40 years, Rotary and partners have delivered vaccines globally. Like here, and even here. Impressive, right? But 12.5 million children are still totally unvaccinated. Rotary knows we can find them. Because when Rotary and Indian vaccinators looked for families at bus and train stations, used motorbikes, and trekked house to house, they lowered polio cases by 94%. See? It can be done. And the results are worth it. Let's ensure that all children grow up safe from preventable diseases.
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8: From the National Weather Service, it'll be clear and starry overnight with a low near 58 degrees. Tomorrow, sunny and warm with a high near 85, and partly cloudy tomorrow night with a low near 69.
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0: Mike and the Mechanics, one of those great offshoot bands of the 80s. All I Need Is a Miracle. I'm Keith Stevens.
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0: Whitesnake, I am Keith Stevens, and here we go again. Another season of NFL action coming up later this week, and a full slate of games on Sunday. And you know, it's funny how your mindset goes. This weekend, we did a little grilling, and now all of a sudden, I'm like, with my girlfriend yesterday, I'm like, hey, you know what we got to start doing? Getting out those crockpot recipes for football.
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0: There's the Hollies, long, cool woman in a black dress. I am Keith Stevens. The Hollies recently announcing that they are not going to tour anymore. They've had health problems with some of the band members, so they're going to call it a day on the touring side. Of course, that particular song they showed us, they could really rock there in the early 70s. All right, on the calendar today, National Salami Day. Makes me want to head home, have some salami with some crackers and some nice cheese. Doesn't that sound good? It's also National Beer Lovers Day today, which is perfect because today was one of the big beer drinking days of the year.
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Tears of Fears. I'm Keith Stevens. Hope you guys had a great Labor Day weekend. These guys have been touring this summertime with Orleans, Pure Prairie League, and the Atlanta Rhythm Section. This is Fire.

0: Wang Chung, everybody have fun tonight. I am Keith Stevens. Well, that Star Wars movie, Brand New Day, getting real close to being the all-time winner at the box office domestically. It's at $923 million. Number one all-time is The Force Awakens, the Star Wars movie, hanging at $936. 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
3: From the National Weather Service, it'll be clear and starry overnight with a low near 58 degrees. Tomorrow, sunny and warm with a high near 85, and partly cloudy tomorrow night with a low near 69.
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0: Aerosmith, Sweet Emotion. I am Keith Stevens. Hope you guys had a great Labor Day weekend. And for many of you, it's going to be a Back to Work Tuesday.
1: 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We're not old, we're classic.

There's Big Mountain and Baby, I Love Your Way. I'm Keith Stevens, of course, covering Peter Frampton's classic from Frampton Comes Alive. You know, I did a little deep dive. I always thought that maybe Frampton Comes Alive was the biggest selling live album of all time, but no, it's at number three. And actually, number one is a surprise. Number two, not a surprise. Garth Brooks, Double Live, early 90s. His star in the country world was going bananas. But the biggest selling live album of all time, believe it or not, is Eric Clapton Unplugged. It has that amazing version.

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0: Foreigner Hot Blooded, used in an episode of WKRP in Cincinnati, one of my all-time favorite shows for obvious reasons. Speaking of TV, I didn't watch a lot this weekend, but I did catch an episode of The Brady Bunch from season two. This was the one where Cindy became the tattletale, also the one where Alice won a contest, and that is the episode where she won the hi-fi and the stereo that sits in the Brady's rec room. I forgot that is where it came from. I love little bits of trivia about the Brady Bunch.
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There's Night Ranger up, Keith Stevens. Oh, I hope you guys had a phenomenal Labor Day weekend. So, should we start counting down the days to Thanksgiving? I just want to make sure you're paying attention.

0: John Mellencamp, Hurts So Good. I'm Keith Stevens. Wednesday, it's coming, we believe, the next generation of iPhones, iPhone 18. For context, I'm still rocking the 13th. I checked my battery health over the weekend, the phone battery. Now, I have a Max. It's got the big battery. It's still pretty good. It's at 82%, but now it's on the cusp of me going, do I make the change? Let me see what happens on Wednesday. Let me see what they have that I don't have, and they can convince me otherwise. So there you go. 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
3: From the National Weather Service, it'll be clear and starry overnight with a low near 58 degrees. Tomorrow, sunny and warm with a high near 85 and partly cloudy tomorrow night with a low near 69.
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0: Naked Eye is always something there to remind me. I'm Keith Stevens. Here's the perfect one to wrap up a holiday weekend with. You ready? Don't you wish every week had a three-day weekend? Well, there's an obvious answer to that. A survey found that 64% agree that every weekend should be 3 days long. Only 64%?
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0: Billy Preston, nothing for nothing. That's right, leave nothing. It's a little math lesson here at the end of Labor Day weekend. Speaking of Labor Day weekend, from Wallet Hub, surprised with this one. 7 in 10 people say they're working harder this year than last year. How about you? What do you think? You're working harder than ever before? Got more job responsibilities? If you do, you're not alone.
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0: Steve Winwood, Higher Love. I am Keith Stevens. 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She's the baby in the family. 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Whether you get pulled over or get into a crash, drinking and driving will change your whole world. 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
6: From the National Weather Service, it'll be clear and starry overnight with a low near 58 degrees. Tomorrow, sunny and warm with a high near 85 and partly cloudy tomorrow night with a low near 69.
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0: 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I'm Keith Stevens putting the wraps on Labor Day weekend.
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0: There's an album that celebrated its 30th anniversary. There's a lot more set in Head Over Feet. I'm Keith Stevens. I know Labor Day's done, kind of the unofficial end of summer 2026. And there's like this division in the ranks I see on social media. Some of you guys are, you know, you're bummed out. Summer trips are over. I know kids are back in school. Some of you are happy about that and some of you guys are not. But then there's been other folks that I've been seeing on my Facebook page that have been posting, you know, pumpkins, Charlie Brown Halloween specials, I think since July 4th.
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0: Van Morrison and Moondance, Sunky Stevens. So did you take your doggy with you this Labor Day weekend? We certainly did. A lot of day trips, lots of walks, which I love because then the dog gets kind of tired. I always joke, we have a little dog. It's a Cabochon, part King Charles Spaniel and part Bichon. I always swear that this is a real person in a little dog suit. Does your dog live for peanut butter and cheese? Because ours certainly does and travels well.
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0: 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Thank you. 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When you head back to work tomorrow, 2:48 is the time in the afternoon where apparently our energy starts to dwindle. Also, it says we're all so tired that 82% of people in this survey say they're running their lives on autopilot.
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10: From the National Weather Service, becoming sunny this Tuesday and warm, we'll have a high near 85 degrees. Partly cloudy tonight with a low near 69, and sunny and humid on Wednesday with a high near 88.
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0: There they go, the Jacksons, when they decided to get rid of the five in their name and shake your body down to the ground. I'm Keith Stevens. Thanks for listening. By the way, the Michael Jackson biopic is now the biggest one in history and now available to stream. I think it's still in the pay-per-view kind of zone, but I'm sure it'll be on one of the streaming services really, really soon. And of course, you know what that means. More of those will be coming your way, I'm sure. And I'll be coming your way again tomorrow at the same time.
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Speaking of maniacs, hi, I'm Jim Zippo. What's going on? Hey, what are you doing up at this hour? For that matter, why is Boston up at this hour? Why am I up at this hour? Well, let's all enjoy it.

0: Sarah by Fleetwood Mac. Definitely a Stevie Nicks song. Just saying. Hi, Jim Zippo. Hey, major alert. Listen to this. Astronomers predict a collision between our Milky Way galaxy and the Andromeda galaxy coming up in just 5 billion years. Let me set my alarm on my phone. I don't want to forget. Andromeda is hurtling toward us at 68 miles a second. But it's pretty far away. Astronomers say it's more likely to be a near miss. But either way, somebody's going to find out in 5 billion years, so pass this info on. Way down the line.
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9: There's nearly 678,290,000 kids under 5 around the world. But what's so important about being 5? A lot, it turns out. Children who live to age 5 are twice as likely to reach adulthood. That's why vaccines matter so much. For 40 years, Rotary and partners have delivered vaccines globally. Like here, and even here. Impressive, right? But 12.5 million children are still totally unvaccinated. Rotary knows we can find them. Because when Rotary and Indian vaccinators looked for families at bus and train stations, used motorbikes, and trekked house to house, they lowered polio cases by 94%. See? It can be done. And the results are worth it. Let's ensure that all children grow up safe from preventable diseases.
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3: From the National Weather Service, becoming sunny this Tuesday and warm, we'll have a high near 85 degrees. Partly cloudy tonight with a low near 69, and sunny and humid on Wednesday with a high near 88.
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0: Hey, what's all this ruckus? It's the Clash rocking the Casbah, because a Casbah ain't going to rock itself. Hi, Jim Zippo. Hey, a new poll shows the average American kid's yearly allowance is enough to buy a top-of-the-line iPad. Wow. When I was a kid, this may be the same for you, my allowance wasn't enough to even buy a calculator to figure out how much my parents were ripping me off.
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0: Soft Cell with a two-hit wonder. Yeah, Where Did Our Love Go and Tainted Love. I'm Jim Zeppo. Well, they dug up the earliest tools ever found from stone. Early humans made them 3 million years ago. They say the tools they dug up were made with excellent craftsmanship, and each tool came with its own warranty, which has probably expired.
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0: 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Well, we just did. The Doobie Brothers. I'm Jim Zippo. Hey, according to a new study, women prefer the natural odor of men who eat healthy, which would explain why there's no men's cologne called Old French Fry Cooking Oil. Don't they have that from Brute?
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Hi, Jim Zippo. I want to dance with somebody who loves me, so do you? What's that? 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

0: Phil Collins and Genesis. She's got that invisible touch. Hi, Jim Zippo. Here are some truths about life that little children have learned. Maybe they didn't tell you this, but when your mom is mad at your dad, don't let her brush your hair. 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You can't trust him. You can't trust dogs to watch your food. And possibly the most important thing we learn when we're kids, don't sneeze when someone is cutting your hair.
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11: From the National Weather Service, becoming sunny this Tuesday and warm, we'll have a high near 85 degrees. Partly cloudy tonight with a low near 69, and sunny and humid on Wednesday with a high near 88.
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0: MJ, Michael Jackson. Have you seen that movie yet? Streaming now. Yeah, black or white, I'm Jim Zippo. According to a new study, a small child's ability to accurately draw indicates the child's intelligence or lack thereof. But wait, what if the kid's parents really do look like stick figures? In that case, it's another Picasso.
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0: ELO, Electric Light Orchestra, it's a living thing. It's alive, alive! Hi, Jim Zippo with another crazy factoid. Did you know the Statue of Liberty's tablet is 2 feet thick? Wow, that's ginormous. Oh, and by the way, it has a really huge screen and keyboard, and the battery is so big, it lasts for weeks.
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Hi, Jim Zippo. 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

0: That is Crowded House, and don't dream it's over. You don't have to dream. It is over. The song, that is. Hey, wacky but true, termites ate a woman's stash of savings. A woman in China recovered only a small bunch of her cash after termites snacked on her stashed cash. The bugs ate $1,625 in U.S. money, which had been hidden in her closet. Well, I mean, you can't blame the bugs, really. They just wanted to taste a little success.
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8: From the National Weather Service, becoming sunny this Tuesday and warm, we'll have a high near 85 degrees. Partly cloudy tonight with a low near 69, and sunny and humid on Wednesday with a high near 88.
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0: Yeah, they got it. The Go-Go's, they're get up and go, got up and went. They're no longer together. However, they do reunions from time to time, and Belinda Carlisle is like everywhere, which I approve of.
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0: Queen, yeah, another one bit the dust. 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Hi, Jim Zippo, what's going on? Research finds that losing weight improves your brain function. For example, after you drop a few pounds, you no longer have to exhaust yourself trying to remember all the different places you keep your secret stashes of Snickers.
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0: Pink Floyd, another brick in a wall, Jim Zippo, true story. Thieves made a clean getaway after stealing a truck loaded with $19,000 worth of toilet paper. Police hope to crack the case, but they're clueless. You see, after their toilet paper heist, the thieves wiped really well. Their fingerprints, that is.
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0: Frankie goes to Hollywood. Yes, he did. And he told everybody to chillax. I mean, relax. Hey, I'm Jim Zeppo. I've never tried this, but might be a good idea. A driver in Norway got a reduced sentence for speeding after he told the judge he was driving fast because he had an upset stomach and he needed to rush to a bathroom. At one point, the police clocked him doing 75 in a 30 zone. And that was running from his car to his house to get to the toilet.
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4: From the National Weather Service, becoming sunny this Tuesday and warm, we'll have a high near 85 degrees. Partly cloudy tonight with a low near 69, and sunny and humid on Wednesday with a high near 88.
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0: Wow, 6 minutes and 11 seconds in Elton John heaven. Yeah, Tiny Dancer, great song. Boy, that never gets old. I'm Jim Zippo. Hey, a bear and two coyotes were caught on camera taking a midnight stroll in Los Angeles at night. You know, I'm no expert, but when the neighborhood watch consists of a bear and two coyotes, you know it's time to reconsider your career in burglary.
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0: Phil Collins and another day with a pair of fuzzy dice. What's that? Oh, another day in paradise. Hi, I'm Jim Zippo. Well, technically, it's not fall yet. It doesn't technically start until next Tuesday, the 22nd, but hey, let's face it, summer's pretty much over, right? Yeah. I'll be switching from wearing cutoff jeans to wearing cutoff wool pants.
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0: Yeah, that's Foreigner and double vision, and double hearing, too, in this case. Hi, Jim Zippo. According to a study, digital technology does not harm the mental health of teenagers. But it does harm the mental health of the parents who have to put up with those teenagers.
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Hi, good morning. I'm Jim Zippo. It's Tuesday. Back to work. Just roll with it. You didn't need Steve Winwood to tell you that or sing it to you. Here's Hall & Oates, together again. Well, they don't have any choice, do they? They're on the radio, and I love it.

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0: Who's crying now? Yes, another journey has come to an end. No, it's not like the Odyssey or anything. It's just the journey song fading out. Hi, Jim Zippo. It's Tuesday. According to a study, did you know you can train your brain to choose healthy food over junk food? Yeah, you can. And every time your brain does well, reward it with a Snickers bar or a stack of Oreos.
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5: There's nearly 678,290,000 kids under five around the world. 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That's why vaccines matter so much. For 40 years, Rotary and partners have delivered vaccines globally. Like here, and even here. Impressive, right? 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See? It can be done. And the results are worth it. Let's ensure that all children grow up safe from preventable diseases.
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8: From the National Weather Service, becoming sunny this Tuesday and warm, we'll have a high near 85 degrees. Partly cloudy tonight with a low near 69, and sunny and humid on Wednesday with a high near 88.
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0: Fleetwood Mac, Tell Me Lies, Sweet Little Lies. Hi, Jim Zippo. Speaking of that, research shows that by age 7, children have learned not to trust others and to not divulge the truth to others. I guess they're taught to lie early. It's sad to think. It only takes 7 years to turn an innocent little child into a seasoned politician.
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0: The late, great Eddie Money. 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Gosh. You know, you should try something different. The expiration date on fruit roll-ups is like 5 years out.
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0: 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Hi, Jim Zippo. A new study finds that women aren't getting enough sleep at night. Ironically, in the same study, they also discovered men need to snore less.
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2: 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Save big money at Menards. Good morning, I'm Josh Bowman. A felony OVI charge for a Sandusky man. The Sandusky Register says that 38-year-old Terrence Kennedy faces two counts of OVI. Kennedy has had three OVI convictions in the last 10 years. The latest was when Kennedy allegedly rear-ended a Sandusky transit bus in July. Charges have been dropped against a Monroeville man accused of breaking into and stealing from a New London home in 2025. The Norwalk Reflector reports that all charges have been dismissed for 33-year-old Devin Williams, including burglary, safe cracking, theft, and others. The judge dismissed the case after a request by the prosecutor. Another Market on Main later this afternoon in Norwalk. It takes place from 4 to 7 p.m. at Sir Family Park with live music and food, plus around 30 merchant vendors on hand. 95.3 WLKR and K96 will be broadcasting live from the event. Goodwill Industries is holding their Drive to Victory tour this week in Norwalk and Bellevue. The schools will meet on the football gridiron this Friday night in Norwalk, and they will also battle it out in Goodwill donations at their schools. The winner with the most donations this week will receive a $500 scholarship for their school. And in Avon, over $3,000 has been raised for Dolly Parton's Imagination Library by the Lake Erie Crushers baseball team and Lorain County Foundation. The Crushers game on Friday collected $3,100, which will be used to give books to 100 Lorain County children for an entire year. The team also celebrated the life and legacy of Dolly Parton by holding sing-alongs and trivia, as well as playing her greatest hits during the game on Friday versus the Joliet Slammers.
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0: Are you watching? MJ and Rockwell right there. Somebody's watching me. You know, your boss might be watching you, and it's bad for your health. A good boss is bad. Workplace researchers have found that people who like their supervisor work late nights and weekends in an effort to please their boss, and the result is personal life stress and maybe health problems. They say, don't try to please the boss. Do your work and go home.
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7: From the National Weather Service forecast for today, partly sunny skies with a high near 82. Mostly cloudy tonight with a low near 67. Then partly sunny tomorrow with a high near 87.
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1: You are EMF and unbelievable. I'm Andy Miller. You know, last year there were two universities, two colleges in America that charged over $100,000 a year. This year, there are 15 schools north of $100,000 annually, nine other Ivy League schools just under $100,000 a year. At almost $500,000, you better get a great job when you graduate, you know?
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2: AP News, I'm Marcela Sanchez. Canada's retaliatory tariffs went into effect at midnight, hitting about $20 billion worth of U.S. goods. The tariffs hit American products, including steel, aluminum, clothing, and farm equipment, at rates of up to 50%. The exchange of fire between Iran and the U.S. has quieted for now, replaced by another exchange of rhetoric. AP correspondent Ben Thomas reports.
3: Iran claims it tested a new missile capability against a U.S. warship over the weekend, and Iranian state media says it has greater range and accuracy and a half-ton warhead, and marks a turning point in Iran's defense strategy, shifting toward preemptive action. On Saturday, the U.S. said ballistic missiles were launched at U.S. warships, which evaded the attacks, and in response, U.S. forces struck three Iranian oil tankers. Meanwhile, the White House is dismissing Iranian plans to create an exclusion zone near the Strait of Hormuz. The U.S. insists the waterway remains open and cleared of mines. I'm Ben Thomas.
2: In Saudi Arabia, a wave of Houthi attacks have wounded more than 70 people. Fires were also reported at several oil facilities and utilities in the kingdom's southern region, and operations were temporarily suspended. The attacks come after weeks of escalating clashes between the Iranian-backed Houthis and Saudi-backed government forces in Yemen. Republicans will gather in Dallas this week for a two-day convention dreamed up by President Trump to rally his supporters ahead of this year's midterm elections. Republicans have never held a midterm convention before, although Democrats did in the 1970s and 1980s. Hurricane Lowell is expected to pass near Hawaii's westernmost islands today. Asian shares and U.S. futures declined, while oil prices pushed higher. More stories at apnews.com. This is AP News.
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9: From the National Weather Service forecast for today, partly sunny skies with a high near 82. Mostly cloudy tonight with a low near 67. Then partly sunny tomorrow with a high near 87.
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0: It's one of my favorites, Daryl and John, and she's gone. I'm Andy Miller sitting in. You know, pumpkin spice may be all the rage right now, but there's an old candy. It's getting very popular again. Cinnamon apple hot tamales. They came out in 1979. They were brought out of the vault for a short time back in 2016, but they've been gone for over a decade until now. They're back just in time for Halloween this year. Cinnamon hot tamales back on store shelves.
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3: A felony OVI charge for

0: in the last 10 years. The latest was when Kennedy allegedly rear-ended a Sandusky Transit bus in July. Charges have been dropped against a Monroeville man accused of breaking into and stealing from a New London home in 2025. The Norwalk Reflector reports that all charges have been dismissed for 33-year-old Devin Williams, including burglary, safe cracking, theft, and others. The judge dismissed the case after a request by the prosecutor. Another Market on Main later this afternoon in Norwalk. It takes place from 4 to 7 p.m. at Sir Family Park with live music and food, plus around 30 merchant vendors on hand. 95.3 WLKR and K96 will be broadcasting live from the event. Goodwill Industries is holding their Drive to Victory tour this week in Norwalk and Bellevue. The schools will meet on the football gridiron this Friday night in Norwalk, and they will also battle it out in Goodwill donations at their schools. The winner with the most donations this week will receive a $500 scholarship for their school. And in Avon, over $3,000 has been raised for Dolly Parton's Imagination Library by the Lake Erie Crushers baseball team and Lorain County Foundation. The Crushers game on Friday collected $3,100, which will be used to give books to 100 Lorain County children for an entire year. The team also celebrated the life and legacy of Dolly Parton by holding sing-alongs and trivia, as well as playing her greatest hits during the game on Friday versus the Joliet Slammers. I'm Josh Bowman with your local news on 92.9 WLKR Classic.
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0: Rocking up your morning, Van Halen. Do a little dreaming. I'm Andy Miller sitting in. You know, everybody seems like they're struggling these days, including auto manufacturers. Volkswagen, they've fallen on hard times recently. Bad sales have forced the automaker to announce 50,000 people were going to be laid off. 50,000 here in the U.S. Well, they just added another 50,000 to the list. It's over 100 that they're laying off right now due to bad sales.
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3: From the National Weather Service forecast for today, partly sunny skies with a high near 82. Mostly cloudy tonight with a low near 67. Then partly sunny tomorrow with a high near 87.
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0: Oh, yeah. Katrina and the Waves doing a little walking on that sunshine. I'm Andy Miller. Science tells us that booze is bad for us, even a little bit. Alcohol-related cancer deaths are rising. It's not just the liver that's impacted by alcohol consumption. You know, people get liver disease. It's not alcohol abuse. It's literally one drink a day. One, and it could possibly double your risk of all cancers.
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1: AP News, I'm Marcela Sanchez. Canada's retaliatory tariffs went into effect at midnight, hitting about $20 billion worth of U.S. goods. The tariffs hit American products, including steel, aluminum, clothing, and farm equipment, at rates of up to 50%. The exchange of fire between Iran and the U.S. has quieted for now, replaced by another exchange of rhetoric. AP correspondent Ben Thomas reports.
2: Iran claims it tested a new missile capability against a U.S. warship over the weekend, and Iranian state media says it has greater range and accuracy and a half-ton warhead, and marks a turning point in Iran's defense strategy, shifting toward preemptive action. On Saturday, the U.S. said ballistic missiles were launched at U.S. warships, which evaded the attacks, and in response, U.S. forces struck three Iranian oil tankers. Meanwhile, the White House is dismissing Iranian plans to create an exclusion zone near the Strait of Hormuz. The U.S. insists the waterway remains open and cleared of mines. I'm Ben Thomas.
1: In Saudi Arabia, a wave of Houthi attacks have wounded more than 70 people. Fires were also reported at several oil facilities and utilities in the kingdom's southern region, and operations were temporarily suspended. The attacks come after weeks of escalating clashes between the Iranian-backed Houthis and Saudi-backed government forces in Yemen. Republicans will gather in Dallas this week for a two-day convention dreamed up by President Trump to rally his supporters ahead of this year's midterm elections. Republicans have never held a midterm convention before, although Democrats did in the 1970s and 1980s. Hurricane Lowell is expected to pass near Hawaii's westernmost islands today. Asian shares and U.S. futures declined, while oil prices pushed higher. More stories at apnews.com. This is AP News.
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6: From the National Weather Service forecast for today, partly sunny skies with a high near 82. Mostly cloudy tonight with a low near 67. Then partly sunny tomorrow with a high near 87.
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0: Little 4.5 minute trip down to Funky Town, Lip Sync, right there. I'm Andy Miller. Hey, I want you to look around. Chances are you're going to see more old people around you. Check this out. For the first time in recorded history, the world has now more people over the age of 65 than children under the age of 5. It's a shift driven by falling birth rates and longer lives.
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2: A felony OVI charge for a Sandusky man. The Sandusky Register says that 38-year-old Terrence Kennedy faces two counts of OVI. Kennedy has had three OVI convictions in the last 10 years. The latest was when Kennedy allegedly rear-ended a Sandusky transit bus in July. Charges have been dropped against a Monroeville man accused of breaking into and stealing from a New London home in 2025. The Norwalk Reflector reports that all charges have been dismissed for 33-year-old Devin Williams, including burglary, safe cracking,

0: theft, and others. The judge dismissed the case after a request by the prosecutor. Another market on Main later this afternoon in Norwalk. It takes place from 4 to 7 p.m. at Sir Family Park with live music and food, plus around 30 merchant vendors on hand. 95.3 WLKR and K96 will be broadcasting live from the event. Goodwill Industries is holding their Drive to Victory tour this week in Norwalk and Bellevue. The schools will meet on the football gridiron this Friday night in Norwalk, and they will also battle it out in Goodwill donations at their schools. The winner with the most donations this week will receive a $500 scholarship for their school. And in Avon, over $3,000 has been raised for Dolly Parton's Imagination Library by the Lake Erie Crushers baseball team and Lorain County Foundation. The Crushers game on Friday collected $3,100, which will be used to give books to 100 Lorain County children for an entire year. The team also celebrated the life and legacy of Dolly Parton by holding sing-alongs and trivia, as well as playing her greatest hits during the game on Friday versus the Joliet Slammers. I'm Josh Bowman with your local news on 92.9 WLKR Classic.
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0: Chrissy Hynde and the Pretenders. Money in the pocket, brass in the pocket. I'm Andy Miller. Hey, this is creepy. You know how AI today is, well, some AI is on the radio. They sound like disc jockeys. They're writing books, creating number one songs on the radio, even making movies. And this is kind of creepy here. AI, well, it can help some people talk. It can translate in real time every language, which is cool. It's awesome. But now science says it won't be long. AI will be able to communicate with animals. It'll mimic the sounds they make and interpret the sounds animals make. Do we want to know what cats are saying? I don't think so.
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5: From the National Weather Service forecast for today, partly sunny skies with a high near 82. Mostly cloudy tonight with a low near 67. Then partly sunny tomorrow with a high near 87.
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0: Depeche Mode. Enjoy the silence. This is Andy Miller. Hey, are you watching football, college football? Man, I'll tell you what, exciting games, some blowouts in there as well. How about games where they're putting time back on the clock? A little controversy going on in Michigan right now. College football, though, is having a crisis with coaching. High-profile coaches with lofty expectations are losing, and some colleges are cutting their losses, and they're firing the coach and paying off their guaranteed contract. I'm talking millions and millions. Now, it's one game into the season, and some of the bigger schools are already talking about replacing their coach for millions and millions.
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5: AP News, I'm Marcela Sanchez. Canada has struck back at President Trump with tariffs on about $20 billion worth of U.S. goods. The tariffs took effect at 12.01 a.m. today and hit hundreds of American products at rates of 15, 25, or 50%. These latest tariffs come a day after Trump threatened to ban the sale of aircraft from the Canadian company Bombardier unless the company agreed to manufacture planes in the U.S. Trump is headed to Dallas this week for the first ever off-year Republican convention ahead of the November midterms. Trump is scheduled to speak both nights of the convention, which starts tomorrow. Some Republicans are skipping the event, preferring to campaign back home. The European Union is promising Greenland a stronger partnership following Trump's threats to take control of the island. AP correspondent Donna Warder has more.
6: During a visit to Greenland's capital Monday, European Commission President Ursula von der Leyen offered $232 million in support to Greenland over the next 2 years to help the island tackle climate change, boost internet connections, and improve hydropower plants, fisheries, and education. The EU has increased its focus on Greenland since President Donald Trump began insisting that the United States should take control of it for security reasons. Greenland Prime Minister Jens Frederik Nielsen.
7: The European Union continues to be not only an important partner for Greenland, but also a loyal and trusted friend. Through these challenging times, your support to us is unfailing.
6: The EU also is earmarking funds for better housing, support to Greenland's small businesses, and sustainable tourism. I'm Donna Warder.
5: In New York, jury selection is scheduled to start today in the case against Huawei Technologies. The leading Chinese tech company has been charged by U.S. authorities with stealing technology and trade secrets. This is AP News.
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13: From the National Weather Service forecast for today, partly sunny skies with a high near 82. Mostly cloudy tonight with a low near 67. Then partly sunny tomorrow with a high near 87.
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0: It's Happy Hour with Jimmy Buffett and Margaritaville. It's four more years for NFL Commissioner Roger Goodell. He signed a new contract for 4 years. Figures not disclosed. His last known salary was $63 million a year back in 2019. It's estimated he's making more right now. More than $63 million a year. That's crazy money right there.
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You're not going to believe what science says we should be in the shower for. I'm Andy Miller. We'll talk about that after King Harvest, a little dancing and romancing.

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If you're average,

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11: From the National Weather Service forecast for today, partly sunny skies with a high near 82. Mostly cloudy tonight with a low near 67. Then partly sunny tomorrow with a high near 87.
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0: Cindy out on her farewell tour right now, all through the night. I'm Andy Miller sitting in. Hey, guys, you're going to want to listen up. Science has proven that coffee offers a ton of benefits, right? But there's a new reason for gentlemen to drink coffee. Men who drink more coffee daily had significant higher total testosterone with each extra daily cup, even after accounting for weight, smoking, alcohol consumption. Heavier coffee drinkers as a group also had less body fat, more muscle, if you're a coffee drinker.
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10: From the National Weather Service forecast for today, partly sunny skies with a high near 82. Mostly cloudy tonight with a low near 67. Then partly sunny tomorrow with a high near 87.
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0: Sir Elton, Benny and the Jets. I'm Andy Miller. Hey, blondes might have more fun, but not as much as brunettes, according to a new survey. America's favorite hair color is no longer blonde. It's moved down to second. It's brunettes number one, then blonde. Redheads coming in third.
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Well, a big happy Tuesday and welcome back to work. It's your buddy Jay Coffee checking in. Coming up in just a few minutes, I do have a couple of things you might want to know, including news about Star Trek.

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0: When Will I Be Loved, originally done by the Everly Brothers, but that's a tasty version from Linda Ronstadt. Hey, this is Jay Coffey. A couple of things you might want to know. Well, happy Star Trek Day. It was 60 years ago today that the series debuted on NBC. After 8 years of traveling through space, the Bepi Colombo spacecraft has finally begun its arrival to Mercury, and TikTok announced that it's adding voice comments, polls, and other features to its comment section. 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
4: From the National Weather Service forecast for today, partly sunny skies with a high near 82. Mostly cloudy tonight with a low near 67. Then partly sunny tomorrow with a high near 87.
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0: Michael Jackson's Remember the Time out of 1992 with that groundbreaking 9-minute music video that starred Eddie Murphy. Hey, this is Jay Coffey. Take a look at the weekend box office. Well, Spider-Man Brand New Day took the number one spot for its sixth weekend in a row. The flick has just crossed $900 million domestically, making it only the second film ever to do so, behind 2015 Star Wars The Force Awakens. The Odyssey came in at number two. Coyote vs. Acme takes the third position. This weekend's newcomer By Any Means was fourth. And wrapping up the top five was Insidious, Out of the Further.
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16: There's nearly 678,290,000 kids under five around the world. But what's so important about being five? A lot, it turns out. Children who live to age five are twice as likely to reach adulthood. That's why vaccines matter so much. For 40 years, Rotary and partners have delivered vaccines globally. Like here, and even here. Impressive, right? But 12.5 million children are still totally unvaccinated.

0: Rotary knows we can find them. Because when Rotary and Indian vaccinators looked for families at bus and train stations, used motorbikes, and trekked house to house, they lowered polio cases by 94%. See? It can be done. And the results are worth it. Let's ensure that all children grow up safe from preventable diseases.
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3: From the National Weather Service forecast for today, partly sunny skies with a high near 82. Mostly cloudy tonight with a low near 67. Then partly sunny tomorrow with a high near 87.
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0: Take It Easy, written by Jackson Browne and Glenn Frey, summertime 1972, the debut single for the Eagles. Hey, it's Jay Coffey. So if you want to be smarter, well, Reader's Digest suggests you brush your teeth with your non-dominant hand. You know, research has shown that using the opposite hand can result in a bigger brain. So brush, and don't forget to open the tube and apply toothpaste also with your non-dominant hand.
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You know, sometimes fact is indeed stranger than fiction. We'll take a look in just a bit.

0: The Bengals, they would score their big breakout hit with a song written by Prince and doing a little Manic Monday. Hey, DJ Coffee, you know, sometimes fact is indeed stranger than fiction, and the things that sound like complete and utter rubbish turn out to be true. For example, most of the cells in your body don't belong to you. Memory is unreliable in detail because you only remember an event one time. 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
10: From the National Weather Service forecast for today, partly sunny skies with a high near 82. Mostly cloudy tonight with a low near 67. Then partly sunny tomorrow with a high near 87.
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0: Coming from Scotland, Del Amitri out of Summertime 1995 and Roll to Me. Hey, this is Jay Coffey. So new in theaters this Friday, Runner, starring Alan Ritchson and Owen Wilson. Now, Runner is a high-octane rock'em sock'em thrill ride fueled by crashing cars, flying fists, gunfire, martial arts, and a ticking clock, yet powered by something far more unexpected, a lot of heart. Rated PG-13, 54% on Rotten Tomatoes. Today's Daily Double Play featured band has been active for over five decades.
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12: It's the Guardians and the Orioles tonight from Baltimore. 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
15: From the National Weather Service forecast for today, partly sunny skies with a high near 82. Mostly cloudy tonight with a low near 67. Then partly sunny tomorrow with a high near 87.
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0: We wrap up today's Daily Double Play with Long Train Running by the Doobie Brothers. The song peaked at number 8 in 1973, becoming their very first top 10 hit. And we put the action into motion with What a Fool Believes, written by Michael McDonald and Kenny Loggins, with Michael taking care of the lead vocals. The song hit the number 1 spot on April the 14th, 1979, and also won the Grammy Award in 1980 for both Song and Record of the Year.
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2: A felony OBI charge for a Sandusky man. The Sandusky Register says that 38-year-old Terrence Kennedy faces two counts of OBI. Kennedy has had three OBI convictions in the last 10 years. The latest was when Kennedy allegedly rear-ended a Sandusky transit bus in July. Charges have been dropped against a Monroeville man accused of breaking into and stealing from a New London home in 2025. The Norwalk Reflector reports that all charges have been dismissed for 33-year-old Devin Williams, including burglary, safe cracking, theft, and others. The judge dismissed the case after a request by the prosecutor. Another Market on Main later this afternoon in Norwalk. It takes place from 4 to 7 p.m. at Sir Family Park with live music and food, plus around 30 merchant vendors on hand. 95.3 WLKR and K96 will be broadcasting live from the event. Goodwill Industries is holding their Drive to Victory tour this week in Norwalk and Bellevue. The schools will meet on the football gridiron this Friday night in Norwalk, and they will all

0: also battle it out in goodwill donations at their schools. The winner with the most donations this week will receive a $500 scholarship for their school. And in Avon, over $3,000 has been raised for Dolly Parton's Imagination Library by the Lake Erie Crushers baseball team and Lorain County Foundation. The Crushers game on Friday collected $3,100, which will be used to give books to 100 Lorain County children for an entire year. The team also celebrated the life and legacy of Dolly Parton by holding sing-alongs and trivia, as well as playing her greatest hits during the game on Friday versus the Joliet Slammers. And that is a look at your local news on 92.9 WLKR Classic. I'm Josh Bowman.
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2: 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Because the system's rigged against the people we care about, and that's not fair. 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That's why we need him as governor.
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Just keeping the hot tunes rolling right along. It's your buddy Jay Coffey coming up in just a few minutes. Well, art could mean money, and I'll explain what I'm talking about coming up in less than 10.

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Paula Abdul, she was actually discovered by the Jacksons while she was still a Lakers girl. And of course, straight up, that was her big debut hit. Jay Coffey, so if you want your child to be financially successful when they grow up, well, encourage them to paint, draw, or do other arts and crafts. Now, a new university study found that successful inventors and adults who own their own businesses participated in more artistic pursuits in childhood than other kids did. 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
0: From the National Weather Service forecast for today, partly sunny skies with a high near 82. Mostly cloudy tonight with a low near 67. Then partly sunny tomorrow with a high near 87.
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0: Something happened on the way to heaven. Phil Collins, you know, he's only one of three recording artists in history to sell over 100 million albums, both as a solo artist and as a member of Genesis. Jay Covey, so Paramount Plus announced the third and final season of its critically acclaimed original series, Cullen from Accounts, a romantic comedy about flawed, funny people choosing each other and embracing the all-too-relatable chaos of modern life. It's going to premiere this coming Thursday, and all episodes of the highly anticipated new season will be available to stream at premiere exclusively on Paramount+.
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10: AP News. I'm Ed Donahue. In a speech in Washington leading up to 25 years since the 9/11 attacks, President Trump paid tribute to law enforcement.
11: Think of it, for 25 years since 9/11, and they've kept us safe and free. And we thank you and we salute you. Our law enforcement is so incredible. Our law enforcement holds our country together in light of some threats. We have some very real threats right now. We have people that want to go a different way. They want to go a communistic way. Well, that's not going to work.
10: Canada struck back at President Trump with tariffs on about $20 billion worth of U.S. goods. That's in response to the latest round of tariffs on Canada. The Kremlin says President Trump spoke by phone with Russian President Vladimir Putin, who said Moscow doesn't harbor aggressive intentions toward Europe. The U.K. government says it's banning trade with Israeli settlements in the occupied West Bank,
12: where settler terrorists are carrying out ethnic cleansing of Palestinians. Foreign Secretary Ed Miliband tells the House of Commons settler actions have resulted in the UK toughening its stance.
13: I do not believe the British people want us supporting the occupation by accepting products from settlements in our shops and supermarkets. So I can announce today that we will introduce an import ban on goods from illegal settlements in the occupied territories.
12: The ban includes a range of services, including financing, construction, infrastructure, real estate, and advertising for settlements. Earlier Tuesday, Israeli President Isaac Herzog said the ban would be a grave miscalculation, a decision that will fall on the wrong side of history. I'm Charles Diladesma.

0: Heavy winds and heavy rains from Hurricane Lowell are pelting Hawaii's western islands. There are threats of floods, mudslides, and tornadoes. The local sheriff in Miami says five people who were killed in an Amazon cargo jet crash were all in a cleaning crew van that was struck by the plane. This is AP News.
1: Have you noticed bad behavior has become normalized at interscholastic athletic events? Some fans seem angry. 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
5: From the National Weather Service forecast for today, partly sunny skies with a high near 82. Mostly cloudy tonight with a low near 67. Then partly sunny tomorrow with a high near 87.
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0: It took the song 3 years before it finally became a big breakout hit for Aerosmith, but what a legend, and dream on. Hey, it is Jay Coffee, and did you know? Research shows that you'll get better service on airlines if you wear red. 35% of men have tried to hide a motorcycle from their mother. Of all the women who have competed on The Bachelor, the most common first name is Lauren. Potato chips are the most dangerous food to eat while driving. Coming at number two is hot soup. And according to a researcher, the single most persuasive word you can use at work is yeah.
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Hey, it's Jay Coffey, and coming up, cover your mouth when you sneeze. 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
2: 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Classic.

0: Peter Cetera scoring his first solo hit with Glory of Love, a little Karate Kid 2 action. Jay Coffey, so I came down with a summer cold, and I just read this on Slate. Apparently, we should cover our mouth when we sneeze. Based on new research from MIT, we now know that when we sneeze, it can travel as far as 200 feet, all thanks to a previously undetected gas bubble known as multi-phase turbulent buoyant bubble. Sounds very serious. 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
6: From the National Weather Service forecast for today, partly sunny skies with a high near 82. Mostly cloudy tonight with a low near 67. Then partly sunny tomorrow with a high near 87.
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0: What About Love, the song originally recorded by the Canadian group Toronto back in 1982, but it was the 1985 version from Heart that became the big hit in the U.S. Jay Coffey, so America's most high-stakes trivia show, The Floor, is back, and this time, 100 experts who are all champions, title holders, and record setters are locked in for a fight for $250,000. 100 Champions Enter the Ring 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
1: From the National Weather Service forecast for today, partly sunny skies with a high near 82. Mostly cloudy tonight with a low near 67. Then partly sunny tomorrow with a high near 87.
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0: Johnny Rivers, super talented. He was a singer, songwriter, producer. The guy did it all and sway into the music. That was his final top 10 hit. Hey, this is Jay Covey. So from WebMD, if you're feeling down after this long 3-day Labor Day weekend, well, grab an orange. Now, you don't have to eat it, just peel it. Now, as you peel the orange, drops of fragrant mood-boosting essential oils are going to be released into the air. And if you feel like it, well, go ahead and eat it.
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0: From England, it's Level 42, rolling back the calendar to September 1985 from their album World Machine and There's Something About You. 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
6: From the National Weather Service forecast for today, partly sunny skies with a high near 82. Mostly cloudy tonight with a low near 67. Then partly sunny tomorrow with a high near 87.
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0: co-written by their lead singer Eric Martin when he was just a teenager, Mr. Biggs, to be with you. Hey, this is Jay Coffey. So this year, Food Network is taking its fan-favorite Halloween competitions to a new level. Now, first up, this Sunday, Halloween Wars will return with a Back from the Dead theme featuring all-star expert pumpkin carving artists. Then, on Monday, Halloween Baking Championship will be set in the Museum of Unnatural History. Episodes of both series will stream the next day on HBO Max.
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8: From the National Weather Service forecast for today, partly sunny skies with a high near 82. Mostly cloudy tonight with a low near 67. Then partly sunny tomorrow with a high near 87.
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0: The Joker from the Steve Miller Band, first a big hit for them in 1974. Then it was re-released in 1990 when it was featured in a Levi's commercial. Jay Coffey, so if you're feeling overwhelmed by all the negative news these days, well, mental health experts say you should give yourself a time limit for how much news you're going to consume each day. Now, you can do this by just setting a timer and diving in for an hour or so at a time, although ideally not right before bed, or maybe starting and stopping for an hour throughout the day. That's a great tip.
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1: NASCAR Cup Series driver Daniel Suarez is one of the 16 drivers fighting for the championship in this year's chase. And he is also on baby watch with the baby due to come around Bristol week. That's next week. On top of all the unknowns of when is the baby going to come, Daniel and his wife Julia also don't know the gender. Here's what Daniel had to say about that.
2: You guys purposely don't know the gender?
3: Yeah, it's a surprise, yeah.
2: Neither one of you know?
3: No. And by the way, my mom doesn't believe me.
2: Wow.
3: My mom, she called me a couple of weeks ago. She said, Daniel, I think that you and Julia know, and you guys don't want to tell anyone. I said, Mom, nobody knows. Nobody knows if it's a boy or a girl. And nobody knows besides Julia and myself the two names that we have picked. So yeah, it's gonna be a big surprise once the baby gets here.
4: If your phone rings right now, like number one, if it rings, like does Julia have a special ringtone or anything? You know,
3: no.
4: Like how
3: no.
4: quick are you to jump on it?
3: She doesn't have a special ringtone, but Julia and I, we have a rule. If she called me once, and I don't answer, I'm busy. If she calls me the second time right away, it's an emergency. And I have to answer. That happens when she had the accident last year. She called me twice and I was in a competition meeting and I have to leave right away. So I know that if she called me once, most likely everything is fine. I'm going to hang up if I'm busy. But if she called me a second time, I'm going to have to start running to the parking lot to get my car.
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Ahas, take on me. You did it. You took on your Tuesday and you flew through it like it was a Monday. Isn't it fun to have a tricky little week like this? A little bit shorter for you. I'm Hill Bailey.

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1: It's Riley Green, and I'm here with Boot Barn.
2: 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And to me, a cowboy was somebody that was tough, that wasn't scared to work. 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You know, he built houses his whole life. You have to have a pretty good work ethic to get up every morning and go do construction work in a hot sun in Alabama. And that was our version of a cowboy where I grew up.
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1: From the National Weather Service forecast for tonight, mostly cloudy skies with a low of 70. Chance of showers and storms tomorrow with a high of 88. And showers likely tomorrow night with a low of 68.
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0: Pat Benatar's We Belong. One strange thing about Pat Benatar, she has had the exact same haircut since like 1980. What's with that?
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0: Dexy's Midnight Runners, come on, Eileen. Do you have a stash of cash in your house? I do, because you just never know when the electricity is going to go out and you can't use an ATM or a debit card or a credit card, right? 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
11: 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And Jubilee...

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13: From the National Weather Service forecast for tonight, mostly cloudy skies with a low of 70. Chance of showers and storms tomorrow with a high of 88. And showers likely tomorrow night with a low of 68.
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0: Hello, Mr. Blue Sky. 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
3: A felony OBI charge for a Sandusky man. The Sandusky Register says that 38-year-old Terrence Kennedy faces two counts of OBI. Kennedy has had three OBI convictions in the last 10 years. The latest was when Kennedy allegedly rear-ended a Sandusky transit bus in July. Charges have been dropped against a Monroeville man accused of breaking into and stealing from a New London home in 2025. The Norwalk Reflector reports that all charges have been dismissed for 33-year-old Devin Williams, including burglary, safe cracking, theft, and others. The judge dismissed the case after a request by the prosecutor. Another Market on Main later this afternoon in Norwalk. It takes place from 4 to 7 p.m. at Sir Family Park with live music and food, plus around 30 merchant vendors on hand. 95.3 WLKR and K96 will be broadcasting live from the event. Goodwill Industries is holding their Drive to Victory tour this week in Norwalk and Bellevue. The schools will meet on the football gridiron this Friday night in Norwalk, and they will also battle it out in Goodwill donations at their schools. The winner with the most donations this week will receive a $500 scholarship for their school. And in Avon, over $3,000 has been raised for Dolly Parton's Imagination Library by the Lake Erie Crushers baseball team and Lorain County Foundation. The Crushers game on Friday collected $3,100, which will be used to give books to 100 Lorain County children for an entire year. The team also celebrated the life and legacy of Dolly Parton by holding sing-alongs and trivia, as well as playing her greatest hits during the game on Friday versus the Joliet Slammers. And that is a look at your local news on 92.9 WLKR Classic. I'm Josh Bowman.
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0: 68, and showers likely tomorrow night with a low of 68.
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0: Springfield. It's Jesse's Girl. Having a great Tuesday afternoon with you. I'm Hill Bailey.
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0: stop loving you. Please forgive me, because my fall decorations are not the same as my Halloween decorations. You feel the same like that? Right now, there's every color of pumpkin and leaf strewn about my home. All these harvest signs. But that's not Halloween. Halloween's spooky. Halloween's black and orange. Things will start to change soon at my house. My husband will not like it because he knows I've spent more money on a different set of decorations.
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2: AP News, I'm Ed Donahue. President Trump says the nation is renewing a solemn promise as 9/11's 25th anniversary approaches. The AP Sagar Magani is at the White House.
3: It was bright and sunny this morning here in Washington, a September Tuesday, a lot like the one a quarter century ago, just outside the White House.
4: We will never forget.
3: The president was on the ellipse with first responders and troops before him, and behind him, a steel beam recovered from the World Trade Center that's been touring the nation.
4: This battered piece of steel here today on the ellipse is a reminder that America is blessed with a strength no fire can consume, no evil can conquer, and no terror can destroy.
3: The event kicked off a week-long commemoration of the attack's anniversary. The president will speak Friday at the Pentagon. Sagar Magani at the White House.
2: Iran-backed Houthi attacks on Saudi Arabia have ignited fires at several oil facilities. The United Kingdom is banning trade with Israeli settlements in the occupied West Bank, where it says settler terrorists are carrying out ethnic cleansing of Palestinians. Secretary of State Marco Rubio disagrees.
5: We don't want to see anything destabilizing going on right now in the West Bank with so much going on in the region. We think it has implications as well on our ability to make progress with regards to Gaza and the 20-point plan and the border peace that we're very committed to. Obviously, we're not going to do what the UK did.
2: A family member says all four relatives aboard a small plane that went missing off the Bahamas were found dead. The White House's restoration work on the building's north portico should be completed before Chinese President Xi Jinping's state visit later this month. The Transportation Security Administration is launching a new program at 13 airports to allow eligible TSA pre-checked members without plane tickets to pass through security and enter the gates. Stocks are lower at the closing bell on Wall Street. This is AP News.
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9: From the National Weather Service forecast for tonight, mostly cloudy skies with a low of 70. Chance of showers and storms tomorrow with a high of 88. And showers likely tomorrow night with a low of 68.
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0: Carl Carlton, Everlasting Love. Do you like to change up your home a lot? Move your furniture around, change the seasons, change the decor? That's actually a good thing. If you get tired of the same old thing, you're one smart cookie. 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
3: A felony OVI charge for a Sandusky man. The Sandusky Register says that 38-year-old Terrence Kennedy faces two counts of OVI. Kennedy has had three OVI convictions in the last 10 years. The latest was when Kennedy allegedly rear-ended a Sandusky transit bus in July. Charges have been dropped against a Monroeville man accused of

0: breaking into and stealing from a New London home in 2025. The Norwalk Reflector reports that all charges have been dismissed for 33-year-old Devin Williams, including burglary, safe cracking, theft, and others. The judge dismissed the case after a request by the prosecutor. Another Market on Main later this afternoon in Norwalk. It takes place from 4 to 7 p.m. at Sir Family Park with live music and food, plus around 30 merchant vendors on hand. 95.3 WLKR and K96 will be broadcasting live from the event. Goodwill Industries is holding their Drive to Victory tour this week in Norwalk and Bellevue. The schools will meet on the football gridiron this Friday night in Norwalk, and they will also battle it out in Goodwill donations at their schools. The winner with the most donations this week will receive a $500 scholarship for their school. And in Avon, over $3,000 has been raised for Dolly Parton's Imagination Library by the Lake Erie Crushers baseball team and Lorain County Foundation. The Crushers game on Friday collected $3,100, which will be used to give books to 100 Lorain County children for an entire year. The team also celebrated the life and legacy of Dolly Parton by holding sing-alongs and trivia, as well as playing her greatest hits during the game on Friday versus the Joliet Slammers. And that is a look at your local news on 92.9 WLKR Classic. I'm Josh Bowman.
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11: From the National Weather Service forecast for tonight, mostly cloudy skies with a low of 70. Chance of showers and storms tomorrow.

0: 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Every little thing she does is magic. It's the police. I hope you're enjoying your Tuesday afternoon.
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0: Fun young cannibal, she drives me crazy. 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So if you just got married over Labor Day, get ready for some fun.
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8: AP News, I'm Ben Thomas. Canada's tariffs are taking effect amid the trade war with the U.S. Julie Walker reports.
9: On more than 700 American products, from steel to aluminum to cheese, after retaliatory tariffs of up to 50% began Tuesday, Canadian Prime Minister Mark Carney.
10: They wanted us to become even more reliant on them, not less. In too many areas, they wanted dependency, not a true economic partnership.
9: Now President Trump threatening Canadian jetmaker Bombardier. The private company says its supply chain includes about 2,800 U.S. companies in 47 states. Meanwhile, Carney says Canada will move faster from U.S. reliance.
10: We have everything we need to pivot and prosper. That pivot will come at a cost. There's always a cost to action.
9: Canada is the second largest U.S. trading partner after Mexico, and crude imports equal nearly 20%.

0: 10% of U.S. petroleum consumption. I'm Julie Walker.
1: On Wall Street, stocks fell in their return from a three-day weekend after the latest fighting in the Iran war pushed oil prices higher. Brent crude settled just below $98 per barrel today. The Dow fell 628 points to 1.2%, while the S&P sank 0.6%, the Nasdaq 0.3%. The British government's banning trade with Israeli settlements in the occupied West Bank, Foreign Secretary Ed Miliband telling Parliament,
2: "The British government agrees that there is ethnic cleansing of Palestinians in areas of the West Bank, perpetrated by settler terrorists. And all too often, the Israeli government has turned a blind eye to this, and worse, members of it have made statements and taken actions to support the forced displacement of Palestinians."
1: Israeli Foreign Minister Gideon Saar,
3: "Outrageous lies."
1: And Lonnie Bunch is stepping down from the Smithsonian's leadership following clashes with the Trump administration as President Trump tries to reshape how U.S. history is portrayed. This is AP News.
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7: From the National Weather Service forecast for tonight, mostly cloudy skies with a low of 70. Chance of showers and storms tomorrow with a high of 88. And showers likely tomorrow night with a low of 68.
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0: 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That's my job. 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
1: From the National Weather Service forecast for tonight, mostly cloudy skies with a low of 70. Chance of showers and storms tomorrow with a high of 88. And showers likely tomorrow night with a low of 68.
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0: Woody and the Blowfish, only want to be with you. There's little tips I can give you on how to seem smarter without actually reading a thesaurus. If you want people to think you're smarter, there's four words that you should use as often as possible. It'll make you sound smarter. One is articulate. One is accolade. Anomaly. And adulation. Now, if you have to look up what those words mean, that's okay. I'm not going to tell anybody.
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0: Tom Petty and the Heartbreakers, Breakdown. You feel like you're a little burned out. Maybe you're headed for a breakdown. Maybe your body is just about to break down because you're just so tired. Well, if your life is exhausting, you're supposed to start what's called a rest club. It's a social group for tired people. The idea is you get together with other exhausted people and do nothing, because doing nothing with others proves to be more relaxing than doing nothing alone. Although if I'm with other people, how am I going to take my nap?
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Is there something specific you should wear when you're clothes shopping? Yes, there is. 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

0: Van Halen's final studio album will be back in stores October 23rd on CD and vinyl. I'm Hill Bailey. 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